awake. Shake dreams from your hair, my pretty child, my sweet one. Choose the day and choose the sign of your day, the day's divinity. First thing you see,

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The music and voices are all around us.

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1: 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It was planets meeting. It was synced up breathing.

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1: 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When I live in your eyes again, when I feel what I felt back then.